children of God, what have we done? We've taken the truth and made it a weapon. How easy we forget.

avoid all the trenches. But how are we gonna love our enemies when we can't even love our friends? We build walls, but we're cold.

0: nicht anders. Now Radio.
1: Take me down to the river, wash the dirt from my hands.